0: show lived here.
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1: Get back!

You know what? It's after 5 o'clock. It's time to go home. CK in the afternoon. It is Jammin' 107.5, Portland's number one for hip-hop and throwbacks. Cheers to you. See that? That's my blue moon right there. Sip for you. Sip for the homies. Friday afternoon, TGIF.

0: And you know what? It's going down tonight from Vegas. Yeah. I'm talking about the iHeartRadio Music Festival. 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

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Salute DJ Aspen putting in work. Let's go. Hey, look, make sure you follow us on the gram at Jammin' 107.5.

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Missy Elliott on Channel 107.5. What up? Tavisa on the radio. Thank you guys for listening. Shout out to everybody all across the area vibing out to us on this early Saturday. Of course, you can hit me up two ways. Socials at Visa on radio. And on the top back mic, just hit that red microphone button. I'll get it right here in the studio.

Okay, I don't know if I'm buying this. Study finds that the best kissers were born in these certain months. It's Buster on Q102. January, March, May, June, October, and November are more likely to be considered great kissers. Researchers believe people born during these months may often be viewed as more affectionate, confident, and emotionally open in relationships. Of course, these findings are meant to be fun rather than a proven rule. What do you mean these findings? And who's the researchers? This whole thing was written by somebody that was born in either January, March, May, June, October, or November.

Oh, this ought to be fun. Fellas, if you're looking for love, you might want to pay attention. A study done by women. These are real testimonials from women that will tell you the biggest ick that they've had in the dating scene. And fellas, listen up so you don't, recommit some of these crimes. Although some of them are actual crimes. Hey,

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4: You ready, Mace?

This ought to be good. The biggest icks that women have experienced while on the dating scene. Now, mind you, these turnoffs were from first dates, and these women that were surveyed actually experienced this. Like this one, he told me that he wasn't wearing any underwear. Out of the blue, I never asked. Hey, look, listen, here's what I'll say about that one. Maybe he was just trying to steer the vibe in that direction, you know? Hey, I'll let you know if I'm wearing any underwear to see if you are. This one says this guy ate a whole basket of hot wings, licked his fingers, never went to the bathroom. Upon leaving, he wanted to hold hands. Okay, that's gross. That's gross. Come on, fellas. How about this? I was reapplying my lip gloss after dinner, and he asked me if he could smell it. That's not that weird, you know? I mean, I guess maybe a little, but like, I don't know. Sometimes the lip gloss smells good. What do you want to do? This one says he gave me a sample of his beatboxing skills at the table. Yeah, don't do that. Especially like college guys. They think that's cool, or they think freestyling is cool. I'm telling you, she does not want to hear you freestyle or beatbox. How about this one? He got ridiculously drunk, and then he told me that at one point he'd been on Maury. Whoa. You can't leave us hanging like that. What was he on Maury for? Was it like one of those You Are Not the Father episodes? Okay, then one more ick here on a first date that women are confessing is this guy asked me if we could sit side by side because it would be awkward to sit face to face. Oh, like you were sitting on both sides of the table? No. Out of all of this, that's the only one where the guy, he should have

Over the last year, it's experienced a 1,000% boom amongst Gen Z. They say it's thanks to apps like this one called Merlin, which is pretty much Shazam, but for birds. You take a picture of a bird, and then you can it tells you what kind of bird it is. This sounds like something my generation, I'm a millennial, this sounds like something my generation would have said we're doing, but really we're going to do something else.

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2: My brother had his identity stolen.
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4: Identity.

All right, I'm kind of bugged out by this. I have blue eyes, and I like my blue eyes. I'm good with the blue eyes. Although sometimes it makes the sun a little bit brighter from what I hear, but I don't, it does, whatever. But what I'm worried about is this statistic that says that every blue-eyed person, this was a study done by the University of Copenhagen, which sounds fake. It says every blue-eyed person is a descendant of a single human being. So apparently there was one person with the genetic signature blue eyes, and they were from Denmark. And we are all, if you have blue eyes, you are a descendant of that person. Does that mean that there's like inbreeding going on?

0: show lived here.
1: And now I can listen to Bad Bunny and understand what he's saying. That's all I'm going to use it for, is understanding the reggaeton lyrics. You know?
2: Okay, well, that's helpful.

You know, for years, we've been getting on TikTokers for doing stupid dances. Well, they went the exact opposite route here. Filming yourself being bored, like raw dogging time. No being on your phone other than setting your phone up to film yourself. No reading books. No watching TV. Nothing. Just literally resetting your dopamine there and filming it and letting everybody watch it. I got to be honest. Part of this is a great idea. We probably should do like a little nervous system cleanse there every once in a while where we just do nothing. But filming it and putting it on the internet is asking for a lot of attention, man. Come on. But filming it and putting it on the internet is asking for a lot of attention for not doing a lot of anything there. And I also feel like it's one of those things that if you're attractive, you'll still get a lot of likes. Anybody will watch somebody hot that's just sitting there doing nothing. The rest of us still got to work for it.

0: time, nothing is free promotion, so, and it was a good time for me and my mom. I absolutely did not feel bad about it. I'll do it again.
1: Damn. I mean, I guess you're not that much worse than like a influencer or something, but let's do this. Not just my verdict here. I'd love to know, is this a victimless crime here? I think they call this something. It's like there's something in here. It's like theft of hospitality or something that you might be able to get pinched for if you ever get busted. But I don't know if you're listening. Have you ever been on the other side of this where Denise fakes life events like engagements? And you said you've done everything like what? Birthday parties and deaths?
0: Birthday parties, anniversaries. I mean, like I said, if the need be, somebody just passed, so you're trying to help them through their problem. Whatever it is, if it's a freebie and they got feelings and you can get on it, why not? It's free stuff. They're giving it away anyway.
1: 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Right, Denise?
0: That's what I say. I mean, yay, you better live now. Get it. It's free. A freebie is a freebie. 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

0: Everybody wanna talk like they got something to say, but nothing comes out when they move their lips. Just a bunch of gibberish. Act like they forgot about Dre.
1: Hey, you just met Denise. She called in to explain she's got a little scam that she runs. You know, she pretends that it's her birthday or that there's an anniversary or something, just to scam free stuff from hotels and restaurants. We're getting some text messages in here, and this one says, I think it might be extortion. It's not victimless because it's inconveniencing somebody that went through the right channels. I mean, that's interesting. Yeah, like you're cutting in front of people that are just trying to do the right thing. This text message just says, yes, she's 100% on that because she's not getting it for free completely. She brings the positive energy. I love her. Hell yeah, there needs to be more positive people like her. She sounds like so much fun. I do agree. She did sound fun. Who's this?
2: Hey, Buster. This is Shauna.
1: Shauna, what do you think about Denise's ways of getting free stuff?
2: Well, I can tell you I'm driving home from work and I'm listening in. And as she's talking, my stomach is turning because I understand what she means about like it's free anyway, but I just think that there's a level of integrity that this woman just does not have.
1: Do you work in the hospitality industry?
2: I don't, but I'm a business owner. I do have a business. And
1: what sort of place do you run, and what could she scam from you? Have you had people that have tried to scam stuff from you?
2: I have not experienced that. She just probably wouldn't even be in my space. Like, I think that I vibrate on a higher level than someone like her.
1: I like that. That's a good way. I don't know what that means, but that's what I'm going to say. I'm going to use that down the shore this weekend. You know what, man? I'm just vibrating higher than you right now. Can you just leave me alone?
2: I don't know. I was just compelled to call you and share that. So
1: awesome. Thank you very much. I appreciate your call.
2: Thank you, Buster. Have a great one.
1: You too. Bye.

0: just met Denise on Ask Buster, and boy, does she got some of you folks riled up. She admitted that she likes to get free stuff from hotels and restaurants by faking life events like birthdays, engagements. What are your thoughts?
1: I have been in the service industry for 15 years. Those companies have the money that they're not missing out on that stuff. So don't feel guilty. Do what you need to do.
0: Whoa, you say, so even you, somebody who's worked in service, you're like, eh, half of this stuff doesn't mean anything. Get your free stuff.
1: Exactly. You know how many free things I get being in the industry? They don't give us nearly enough as what we deserve. So take as much as you can get.
0: Are you just somebody that wants to let the world burn?
1: Absolutely.

0: everybody else up but me. I'm the one person that is like, I'm ready to leave this planet, man.
1: And they look down and they're like, nah, man.
0: You get to stay. Everybody else is coming with us. And then I'd be alone.
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Maddie next on Ask Buster. Her boyfriend has liked the picture and it has her tripping. You'll find out whose picture it is and why she's freaking out so much next.

0: Maddie on the phone. Maddie, are you there?
1: Yes. Hey, Buster.
0: What's going on, Maddie?
1: Hey, so you know how people say the Instagram likes are stupid and you shouldn't really worry about like what you see happening in the likes? Like, this is not just one random like, though, okay? I need your opinion on this.
0: I don't know what the hell. Hold on. Time out. Maddie, I don't know what you're talking about. I agree with you. Yes, Instagram is not real life, but what do you mean? What do you mean one like?
1: Well, like, okay, so I don't know how my boyfriend is following people in my office. Like, I guess because, you know, we do drinks occasionally. Like, we're all trying to be friendly, but whatever. So my boyfriend follows this chick from my office. We're in the same role, though. And you know how, like, it can get competitive. So I don't really, like, I mean, you know, we work together, whatever. That's it. And like, I follow her on the internet, but like, there's some tension in the office. Like, she's like, you know, the kind of person who will like be super smiley, like they'll be smiley in the meeting. So they'll get all the people above them on their side, but then they'll like, they'll make these little comments that kind of make you look bad. Like they're, cause they're trying to show like that they have more skill than you. She's just a bitch. Am I allowed to say that word?
0: How high is your Adderall prescription?
1: Honestly, I blame social media. Like, and this is part of why I want your advice, because it's, yeah, like it's getting to me.
0: Okay. You know? Talk about like office politics.
1: Yeah. So like I have vented to my boyfriend about this chick and I feel like that's why she's on his radar, you know, but just so the other night I was just scrolling Instagram and I see that he likes one of her posts. So like her bikini picture is now showing up in other people's feeds. And if they're friends with him and her, it will probably show them that he's liking it. And she's my boyfriend and I don't like this girl.
0: Okay. Like, so what is he doing? So slow down, Maddie. Your boyfriend liked a bikini picture of a coworker of yours.
1: Like liking, like, so then what? She gets a notification that says my boyfriend likes her in a bikini. And this is a chick who's already trying to get a leg up on me every day.
0: Okay. So did you say something to him?
1: Well, he was like, oh, you're overthinking it. But I was like, come on, this isn't just some celebrity. Like, this is a girl I have to see every day. Like, if it was some random influencer, I wouldn't care, but he knows I have tension with her.
0: Even if she was a celebrity, I still think there's, like, a respect level. Like, I'm married. I wouldn't go around liking, it doesn't matter which celebrity I think is attractive, I wouldn't go around liking their stuff. Just out of the principle of that I'm with somebody, I want them to feel the respect, that nothing else catches my eye. And then to your point, it's someone that you do know. So I'm definitely not going to let them know that, like, ooh, I see it and I like it. So I'm with you on that 100%, Maddie. I mean, while I do think you're a little overhyped, I don't disagree with your frustration on this. You've already voiced this to him and he's basically says you're overreacting.
1: And I'm just like, you wouldn't be communicating with her. Like, it's not like he's texting her, but like she's still getting a ping that says he likes it.
0: Yeah.
1: And then what? She clicks on his name and then what? She gets to look through all the pictures of him and me. She wouldn't have even been looking. She wouldn't even be going to his profile if he wasn't liking it. So it's like he's making a path for her to start stalking us more.
0: I dated a girl one time who liked pictures of a good friend of mine. And my good friend is in great shape. He's in better shape than me. And she would like those pictures. And I'd be like, what is that? I sort of get what you're saying there. Let's do this. You can text in at 71021 or hit me in the DMs, as always, at FM Buster. Maddie, we're going to see if we can get like a rational, level-headed person to help you respond to these situations, okay?
1: Thank you, Buster, because I am at my wit's end about this.
0: No, I get it. All right, we'll get some help on the air next.
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0: he'd be gone.
1: Yeah, so have you ever had any situation like this happen in your life?
0: No, but I've had others. I've had a married person who is, he supposedly loves his wife, but I've had pictures of me, my husband and I on social media, and I was in a bikini or like a sexy outfit, and her husband liked my pictures, and I think it's totally disrespectful, and I look at her husband in a totally different light now.
1: Well, I agree with you completely, because that's kind of how I feel. Like, I go out of my way to make sure that there's never even any, like, any misunderstanding
0: exactly.
1: that I could be liking the wrong thing, because that's just how I'm wired. But what if he were to say, hey, look, I wasn't liking it because of your little sexy outfit. I was liking it because you guys were out having a good time.
0: Right. Well, there's been times when it's just been me.
1: Oh, and you knew he was trying to beat on the low?
0: Yep. Yeah. His dirty little butt.
1: Oh, wow. Hey, listen, I appreciate you calling in and weighing in on this. I don't think there's any mistaken or misunderstanding on this.
0: Mm-hmm.
1: I think that Maddie's boyfriend is a dirtbag. Hopefully, if she's listening right now, she'll kind of wake up and figure things out.
0: She can wake up and see the sun shining through that he needs to go.
1: I appreciate your call. Hey, thank you very much for listening.
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1: Good afternoon, training. This is help you.
2: Hey, dude, who's managing right now?
1: I got here, and we're kind of in the transition. So she's here till 3, and I'm coming on.
2: Okay. It's Mike. I just want to let you know, man, like, I don't know how much more I can kind of do it around there. I kind of want to put in my 2 weeks, but if I could, if I could make my last shift, my last shift.
1: This is Mike.
2: Yeah.
1: I'm not sure. I'm not familiar with where your position is here.
2: Don't even like recognize me?
1: Mike?
2: Yeah.
1: Yeah, what position do you work?
2: I mean, I just find it crazy that, like, I could work there for the last 5 years and you don't even recognize what position I'm in.
1: Mike, I'm sorry. Do you work during the daytime?
2: I've been on second shift for the last couple years. Are you serious?
1: I'm sorry. Can you hold on for a second?
2: Yeah.

0: Yeah, Mike, I'm sorry. I'm not familiar with who you are.
1: Well, then I guess you guys aren't going to miss my services very much anymore. If you could just have my last check mailed to me, that'd be great.
0: This is, what's your last name, Mike?
1: Samuels.
0: Mike Samuels. Let me write this down, because are you sure that you're trying to reach dining?
1: Yeah.
0: Let me put you on with the daytime manager. One moment.
1: All right.
0: So Mike Samuels, you want us to mail your last check for you?
1: Yeah, but as I was just looking at the number, is this is dining, right?
0: Yeah, but nobody knows who you are here. The daytime manager, what position do you hold here?
1: Well, that's why I'm freaked out here, because did I just call the wrong, this is dining, Raleigh, North Carolina, right?
0: Sorry, you had the wrong number, okay.
1: Oh my God, I just quit at the wrong place?
0: Yeah, this is in Santa Fe, so you're mistaken.
1: Whoa. Okay, well, all right. Whoa. Sorry.
0: Yeah, we're not going to be mailing you a check of any kind, okay? Yeah, have a good day.
1: Okay, my bad.

it's all good, just there. Do you have any of those friends that are like experts on everything? They always got to give you a little fun fact. And you're like, shut up. Like, for example, you got any friends that will be like, oh, it's not good to charge your cell phone overnight because it's bad for the battery. Well, that is a myth. As a matter of fact, I have the top five smartphone myths that you can rebuttal that expert friend of yours with. And I'm

0: Jammin' has more throwbacks than Portland has bridges.
1: I love the throwback.
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1: 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Let me talk to you.

right, what do you believe about your smartphone? These are the five myths that we believe about our phones. These are not true. Like, for example, charging your phone overnight could damage the battery. That is not true. Modern phones have what's called an auto stop feature so that when your phone's fully charged, it just stops charging. Also on this list, number four, closing apps saves battery. Not true. Apparently, it drains more battery to reopen the app later. Getting into your top three of cell phone myths, using your phone while charging is dangerous. That is not true. However, charging under your pillow is dangerous. It says never do that. Not because it's going to like fricassee your brain or anything, but it's just an overheating issue and it could set your house on fire. So don't do that. And the last myth that is not true about your smartphone is that if you have more signals, like the little signal bars, that you would get faster internet. Apparently that is not true. It has to deal with how many people are using your internet. Having a good signal or not doesn't matter. There is one true myth on your smartphone here, is that a low signal does drain your battery because your phone is constantly looking for more networks to attach to. So if you're in an area where you are not getting much signal, you're also draining your battery. So next time someone tells you that charging your phone overnight is bad for your battery, say, "Shut up, Dave," or whatever their name is.

No, no way. This is a false. Couples who reunite after time apart often discover stronger bonds. A new relationship study suggests that couples who reconnect after breaking up, they come back with a deeper appreciation for each other and surprisingly have stronger emotional bonds. Researchers say the same time away gives people space from their partners to reflect, grow individually, and better understand what they value in the relationship. That is a bunch of crap. They take a break to go smash somebody else. And if that's the case, you ain't coming back over here. It's a wrap.

hell no, I ain't doing this. Are you kidding me? California now allowing people to legally sell food and drinks out of their home. I guess they're opening the door for home chefs, and it's happening under a program backed by state leadership as the state expands pathways for small business growth. I mean, listen, all that sounds all well and good, but people are nasty, dog. You ever go over somebody's house and see their cat jumping all over the kitchen? You're like, ugh. Now imagine what you don't see. Hell no. I don't even love the idea of my food being in some stranger's car. You know, and look, not to offend our DoorDashers and Uber Eats drivers that are faithfully listening right now. We appreciate you. But y'all know, sometimes you're smoking cigs in that car all over my food. Got it bouncing around. And I'm sure a couple of you took a couple of my fries. I already know. Still.

I get questions in my DMs at FM Buster. It's got this one that says, Buster, your partner wants a joint Instagram account. Is that cute or controlling? I don't think it's either. Look, a joint bank account with your spouse, that makes sense. A joint Instagram account with your boyfriend, that's just like a peak

I could see this being the case. It's couples who keep their relationship private have a 73% higher chance of getting married. It says a 5-year study done with thousands of couples found that those who keep their relationship private are more likely to become married. Researchers say avoiding social media performance helps couples build real intimacy without outside pressure. I mean, that makes sense. That's like when you see like celebrities that go out of their way to sort of keep their relationship in the dark, you know? And it also goes to show when couples who have, like, have you ever seen people with, like, a joint Facebook or something?

Okay, they say that couples who do this with each other daily, and it's not that, they apparently have a 34% stronger relationship than couples that don't do this. What do you think it is? We'll get to it.

Couples who roast each other daily have a 34% stronger relationship than couples who only compliment each other. That's right. They say that when two people can tease each other without getting offended, it shows emotional safety. It means the love is strong enough to handle a little harmless roasting. It means that both of you trust each other enough to laugh together, laugh at yourselves, and keep things light even on stressful days. You know, it's kind of like, I get where they're coming from with this. I might have overstepped it just a little bit. My wife left some hair in the shower, and I took a picture of it and put it in ChatGPT and told ChatGPT to create a bunch of villagers living in the hair. And then I texted her the picture, and I said, hey, I was going to clean this up, but I didn't want to disturb the villagers. I might have took what they're saying in this study just a little too far.

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Somebody hit me in my DMs at FM Buster asking, hey, Buster, is it okay to use a coupon on a first date? I mean, sure, if you're expected to go home and watch Friends by yourself.

Check out everything that's going down behind the scenes on our Instagram. Plus, don't forget, man, you can actually stream the whole thing on Hulu tonight too, right? Let's get it going right now. I'm going to crack the mic for a little bit, and then we all jump in the mix at 7 o'clock, right? Come on.

0: He always jumps on air with me. I love when these OGs talk about radio. Check this out.
1: Radio's still king. Radio is how you sell tickets. Like, if you ain't doing radio, you ain't doing social media. Yeah, you be hot for a second, you'll go viral for a week, then it's done. Now you got to rebuild that momentum for another week and continue to do that. It's not sustainable. You get radio, you get areas where internet don't even exist. Most of America's rural. People don't even know that. There's only but so many amount of cities in America. But when you drive from city to city, it ain't nothing out there but farmland, vegetation, and rural. And that's what radio is. That's why when you look at people like Taylor Swift, she's killing them. And you're like, how? Because she's grabbing the radio in all them areas where people are ignoring, her peers are ignoring, she's taking full advantage of it. Same with Beyonce. Radio is king, bro. Do not get it twisted. I came out here in 2004. My whole career, I only put out 3 albums. You would have thought I put out more, but it's radio keeps me sustainable. I don't care what nobody tell you. If the label ain't going to radio, they're not trying to build your career.
0: That's what I'm talking about. Did you hear what Akon just ended with? 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

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Night number two going down tonight, our iHeartRadio Music Festival. Check out everything that went down last night. You can check out my view, too. I went to Chris Brown and Usher, and then ran